You know, I kept the family Bible with the rose she saved inside. 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

place to hide. Oh, mama, like the roses in such a special way. 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

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Y'all know what this is. 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Get ready for my nigga Dilla.

0: Where you at? 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I jump on your block and stump you till my foot is asleep.
1: What you want? What you want?
0: Where you at?
1: Where you at?
0: What you want?
1: What you want?
0: Where you at?
1: Where you at?
0: You looking for me, running your spot, bullet and heat. I bust off a Glock and snuff you till you put in the deep.

0: How you doing about that?
1: You know how icy it is.
0: Yeah, yeah. Cold out here all this ice.

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1: Hey, nigga, let's go.
0: I've been here since 10 is 3.
2: Hey, you wanna go upstairs?
0: What?
2: We go upstairs.
0: What you gonna do?
2: We can get more intimate.
0: You can do what I say.
2: I can touch you, you can touch me.
0: Even.
2: Yep, even that. Come on, let's go.
0: Fuck it.
3: Only cause these honeys over here are sex freaks. Special treatment. 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
1: Oh. 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ATM machine, spin your whole advance. 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
0: Getting niggas be soft.
1: Shaking it off. Do that damn thing. Oh, that one was free? Homie on the ground, getting the cash money.
0: She sat on my lap. I fit in a gap. An automatic trap. All y'all niggas know that. Know that.
2: Hey, Quaz, where you going with that? Yeah? What I thought. Car.
3: Hey, man.
2: Hey, what's up?
3: Hey, that girl.
1: My nigga told me in the spot a lot of girls is hoeing. She talking about she wanna come where I'm going. What? I'm like, nah, I'm not really even knowing.
0: I'll take your number.
1: Now my ego is growing.
0: I guess since you smoke, I'll pay you in weed. Yep, up in the spot, you taking the lead.
1: Damn.
0: Even though variety is the spice of life.
1: Look.
0: Oh shit, that's my nigga's wife.
1: I'ma call that.
2: Jerry Springer house. Wonder where mine at.
1: Alright, y'all, I'm out, y'all. Peace.

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This rap here's something that I felt in the moment.

0: Like that. Yup, you know how we do it.
1: You know, we never expected anything like this.

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You can find Dilla listening to Abstract. My pops used to say it reminded him of jazz cats. See, he told me that this game go with cycles. Example, Cisco and

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0: What's the deal? Y'all know what this is.
1: It's McNasty.
0: Get ready for my nigga Dilla.

0: at?
1: Where you at?
0: You looking for me under a rock, a bush or a tree? I jump on your block and stump you till my foot is asleep.
1: What you want?
2: What you want?
1: Where you at?
2: Where you at?
1: What you want?
2: What you want?
1: Where you at?
2: Where you at?
0: You looking for me? Running your spot, bullet and heat. I bust off a Glock and snuff you till you put in the deep.

0: got the belly dance boys.
1: Check it out. Here we go. Look at this shit. Look at this shit, yeah. Check it out. Let's get on off in here. Check it out.
0: No.
1: Here we go.
0: Hold on.
1: Pass that, pass it. Let me get that. Let me get that.
0: Okay, put y'all. Let me get my right. Hold on.
1: Yo. Here we go.
0: Oh, shit.
1: It's cracking, man. What up, ladies?
0: Oh, y'all, yeah.
1: How y'all doing?
0: Just security.
1: Breaking things, baby.
0: Sure.
1: How you doing about that?
0: You know how icy it is.
1: Yeah, yeah. Cold out here, all this ice.

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This rap here's something that I felt in the moment. Of truth, opponent.

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You can find Dilla listening to Abstract. My pops used to say it reminded him of Jazz Cats. 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

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Yeah. 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

0: Where you at?
1: Where you at?
2: You looking for me under a rock, a bush, or a tree? I jump on your block and stump you till my foot is asleep.
0: What you want?
1: What you want?
0: Where you at?
1: Where you at?
0: What you want?
1: What you want?
0: Where you at?
1: Where you at?
2: You looking for me? Running your spot, bullet and heat. I bust off a Glock and snuff you till you put in the deep.

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1: For sure.
0: I heard Dilla on now. Something. Look, it's about to be a million and a half, yo.
1: Go back about 20.
0: Son, I need 20 myself.
1: Got the bell yo. Check
0: it out. Let me go ahead and do this shit. Look at this shit, yo. Check it out. Let's get on off in here. Check it out. Here we go.
1: Hold on.
0: Fast. Let me get that.
1: Okay, for sure. Let me get my ring. Hold on.
0: Yo.
1: Yeah.
0: How y'all doing?
1: Just curious to get
0: Frankie Day, baby.
1: Sure.
0: How you know about that?
1: You know how icy it is.
0: Yeah. Cold out here all this ice. Got it.

0: tennis three.
1: Hey, you wanna go upstairs?
0: What?
1: We go upstairs.
0: What you gonna do?
1: You can get more intimate.
0: You can do what I say.
1: I can touch you, you can touch me.
0: Even.
1: Yep, even that. Come on, let's go.
0: Bargain.
2: Only cause these honeys over here are sex freaks. Special treatment. So I guess I'll be back next week.

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1: Lap dance, lap dance, lap dance. ATM machine, spin your whole advance. When you in the strip club, taking it off.
2: Getting niggas be soft.
1: Shaking it off. Do that damn thing. Oh, that one was free? Homie on the ground, getting the cash money.
2: She sat on my lap, I fit in a gap. An automatic trap, all y'all niggas know that. Know that.
3: Hey Quaz, where you going with that? Yeah? What I thought. Car, hey, man. Hey, what's up?
4: Hey, that girl.
1: My nigga told me in the spot a lot of girls is hoeing. She talking about she wanna come where I'm going. What? I'm like, nah, I'm not really even knowing.
2: I'll take your number.
1: Now my ego is growing.
2: I guess since you smoke, I'll pay you in weed. Yep, up in the spot, you taking the lead.
1: Damn.
2: Even though variety is the spice of life.
1: Look.
2: Oh shit, that's my nigga's wife.
1: I'm a call that. Oh. Jerry Springer house.

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1: You know, we never expected anything like this. It's been too good.

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You can find Dilla listening to Abstract. My pops used to say it reminded him of jazz cats. See, he told me that this game go in cycles. Example, Cisco and

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It's McNasty. 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

0: where you at?
1: Where you at?
2: You looking for me under a rock, a bush or a tree? I jump on your block and stump you till my foot is asleep.
0: What you want?
1: What you want?
0: Where you at?
1: Where you at?
0: What you want?
1: What you want?
0: Where you at?
1: Where you at?
2: You looking for me, running your spot, bullet and heat. I bust off a Glock and snuff you till you put in the deep.

0: her Dilla on now. 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
1: Go back about 20.
0: Son, I need 20 myself.
1: Look at that.
0: Here we go.

0: look at this shit, yeah? Let's get on off in here.
1: Check it out.
0: No. Here we go.
2: Hold on.
0: Faster. Let me get that.
2: Okay, for sure. Let me get my ring. Hold on.
0: Yeah. Here we go.
2: Oh, shit.
0: It's cracking, man. What up, ladies?
2: Oh, y'all, yeah.
0: How y'all doing?
2: Just curious to get
0: break it down, baby.
2: Sure.
0: How you doing about that?
2: You know how icy it is.
0: Yeah, yeah. Cold out here all this time.
3: Got it.

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Could you find me? Would you

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There are more creative musical voices out there than ever before. The very reason why this business will not only survive but thrive in the years to come. If everyone says to you, what's going on with the jazz dying? You just give them an evasive answer. Tell them what W.C. Fields would have said. 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
1: What it look like?
0: And it look like you looking at me. 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
1: I know when y'all leave, y'all don't smoke that weed. 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
1: 10 new messages. First new message.
2: Hey, Chime. This is Kiki. 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Call me when you get this message, baby. Bye.
1: Next message.
2: Hi, Jay. This is Kiki calling. I called earlier, but I don't think you got the message because you ain't called me back yet.
1: Next message.
2: This is Kiki, Jay. 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
1: Next message.
2: I mean, why aren't you calling me back? I know you're not seeing my number on your caller ID, not just here.
1: Next message.
2: I mean, because I just keep calling you and you're not calling me back.
1: Next message.
2: Jay, this is my last time calling.
1: Next message.
2: Jay, this
1: next message.
2: Jay, why aren't you calling me back? I know you see me calling you. I done called you for my girl number and three other numbers, and you are not picking up nor returning my phone calls.

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1: Okay.
0: Patate, patate. I'ma sign your pity on the running cash.

0: The views expressed on this recording are solely those of the artists, and by no means do we encourage or condone violence against law officials.
1: It's for you.

like what ticker, what ticker, what ticker. What? The low end theory, all you feel is the bottom. You ain't gotta wait to chop, the dealers got them. Better get them. Where you at, bro? Jay Dilla hitting corners in the lag, bro. Cake boys doing it big, we gotta control. This one is for the real niggas out in the road. Let's go. Live, reach for the sky. Yeah, for the real niggas with the beat in the ride. Draft. Money, taking your money, overseas and in the States getting money. These shit beats the rhymes.

Okay, we're getting there. At least I had a chunk. Okay, it's how I choose to live.

magical locks, repressing true expression, cementing this repression, promoting mass deception so that no one can be here.